0: Planeta Rock.
1: 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This is James.
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Everybody sees me, but it's not that easy. Standing in the light field, standing in the light field, waiting for some action, waiting for some action. Over by, won't you come over here?

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1: 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We think it kicks ass. I love you. 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

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It's falling away from me. Life's falling away from me.

0: 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Una chimba.
1: Something takes a part of me. Something lost and never seen. Every time I start